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9: Partly to mostly cloudy conditions pressing in for the early morning throughout our Friday to small in chances for light precipitation. The overnight low close to 50 and our Friday high right around 75 degrees. Going to be easing up to the low 80s on Saturday with dry weather. An increase of showers with thunderstorms Saturday evening into Saturday night. I'm meteorologist Jennifer Naramore.
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9: Partly to mostly cloudy conditions pressing in for the early morning throughout our Friday to small in chances for light precipitation. The overnight low close to 50 and our Friday high right around 75 degrees. It'll be easing up to the low 80s on Saturday with dry weather. An increase of showers with thunderstorms Saturday evening into Saturday night. I'm meteorologist Jennifer Naramore.
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3: Partly to mostly cloudy conditions, pressing in for the early morning throughout our Friday to small in chances for light precipitation. The overnight low close to 50 and our Friday high right around 75 degrees. Going to be easing up to the low 80s on Saturday with dry weather. An increase of showers with thunderstorms Saturday evening into Saturday night. I'm meteorologist Jennifer Naramore.
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2: St. Joe, Q Country Weather. Partly to mostly cloudy conditions pressing in for the early morning throughout our Friday, to small in chances for light precipitation. The overnight low close to 50 and our Friday high right around 75 degrees. Going to be easing up to the low 80s on Saturday with dry weather. An increase of showers with thunderstorms Saturday evening into Saturday night. I'm meteorologist Jennifer Naramore.
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3: Partly to mostly cloudy conditions, pressing in for the early morning throughout our Friday to small in chances for light precipitation. The overnight low close to 50 and our Friday high right around 75 degrees. We're going to be easing up to the low 80s on Saturday with dry weather. An increase of showers with thunderstorms Saturday evening into Saturday night. I'm meteorologist Jennifer Naramore.
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5: Partly to mostly cloudy conditions pressing in for the early morning throughout our Friday to small in chances for light precipitation. The overnight low close to 50 and our Friday high right around 75 degrees. Going to be easing up to the low 80s on Saturday with dry weather. An increase of showers with thunderstorms Saturday evening into Saturday night. I'm meteorologist Jennifer Naramore.
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3: Partly to mostly cloudy conditions pressing in for the early morning throughout our Friday to small in chances for light precipitation. The overnight low close to 50 and our Friday high right around 75 degrees. We're going to be easing up to the low 80s on Saturday with dry weather. An increase of showers with thunderstorms Saturday evening into Saturday night. I'm meteorologist Jennifer Naramore.
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6: Partly to mostly cloudy conditions pressing in for the early morning throughout our Friday to small in chances for light to precipitation. The overnight low close to 50 and our Friday high right around 75 degrees. It'll be easing up to the low 80s on Saturday with dry weather. An increase of showers with thunderstorms Saturday evening into Saturday night. I'm meteorologist Jennifer Naramore.
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6: Partly to mostly cloudy conditions pressing in for the early morning throughout our Friday to small in chances for light precipitation. The overnight low close to 50 and our Friday high right around 75 degrees. We're going to be easing up to the low 80s on Saturday with dry weather. An increase of showers with thunderstorms Saturday evening into Saturday night. I'm meteorologist Jennifer Naramore.
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1: Partly to mostly cloudy conditions pressing in for the early morning throughout our Friday to small in chances for light precipitation. The overnight low close to 50 and our Friday high right around 75 degrees. Going to be easing up to the low 80s on Saturday with dry weather. An increase of showers with thunderstorms Saturday evening into Saturday night. I'm meteorologist Jennifer Naramore.
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3: Partly to mostly cloudy conditions pressing in for the early morning throughout our Friday to small in chances for light to precipitation. The overnight low close to 50 and our Friday high right around 75 degrees. We're going to be easing up to the low 80s on Saturday with dry weather. An increase of showers with thunderstorms Saturday evening into Saturday night. I'm meteorologist Jennifer Naramore.
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1: Partly to mostly cloudy conditions pressing in for the early morning throughout our Friday to small in chances for light precipitation. The overnight low close to 50 and our Friday high right around 75 degrees. We're going to be easing up to the low 80s on Saturday with dry weather. An increase of showers with thunderstorms Saturday evening into Saturday night. I'm meteorologist Jennifer Naramore.
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1: Partly to mostly cloudy conditions pressing in for the early morning throughout our Friday to small in chances for light to precipitation. The overnight low close to 50 and our Friday high right around 75 degrees. We're going to be easing up to the low 80s on Saturday with dry weather. An increase of showers with thunderstorms Saturday evening into Saturday night. I'm meteorologist Jennifer Naramore.
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2: Partly to mostly cloudy conditions pressing in for the early morning throughout our Friday to small in chances for light precipitation. The overnight low close to 50 and our Friday high right around 75 degrees. We're going to be easing up to the low 80s on Saturday with dry weather. An increase of showers with thunderstorms Saturday evening into Saturday night. I'm meteorologist Jennifer Naramore.
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2: Partly to mostly cloudy conditions pressing in for the early morning throughout our Friday to small in chances for light precipitation. The overnight low close to 50 and our Friday high right around 75 degrees. We're going to be easing up to the low 80s on Saturday with dry weather. An increase of showers with thunderstorms Saturday evening into Saturday night. I'm meteorologist Jennifer Naramore.
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3: Partly to mostly cloudy conditions pressing in for the early morning throughout our Friday to small in chances for light precipitation. The overnight low close to 50 and our Friday high right around 75 degrees. We're going to be easing up to the low 80s on Saturday with dry weather. An increase of showers with thunderstorms Saturday evening into Saturday night. I'm meteorologist Jennifer Naramore.

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0: St. Joe's Q Country 92.7. Hey, it's Brad. Good morning. How y'all doing? Happy Friday. So I tell you what, it's coming up on Friday, July 17th. Music on the Riverfront at the Amelia Earhart Festival. This year, they've got Black Hawk and Lori Morgan. 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It's really, really nice and such a great time. 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
8: St. Joe Q Country Weather. Mostly cloudy this morning with a few showers possible early on. Again, this afternoon as well, our high temperature 71. Clear overnight, till low 49. It'll be clouding up and warmer Saturday with a high 84. Showers or a thunderstorm Saturday night, then Sunday's high 70. I'm meteorologist Ann Holliday.
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Hey, it's Brad. How y'all doing? Happy Friday. You made it. Morgan Wallen now on Q Country 92.7.

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0: Happy Friday. Thanks for hanging out with us. More Cashville this morning. 8 o'clock this morning. We'll get that on with our buddies at the Comfort Center Pool Spa and Fireplace. 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

0: St. Joe's Q Country 92.7. Hey, it's Brad. Good morning. Happy Friday. Y'all made a decent day today, into the 70s, into the 80s tomorrow. And not looking too bad for Mother's Day on Sunday, so that's great. Happy Mother's Day to all our moms, by the way. Let's see. We got Jordan Davis coming up. Turn This Truck Around. We'll play that for you. And your St. Joe Post News top of the hour here on Q Country 92.7.
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5: Mostly cloudy this morning with a few showers possible early on. Again this afternoon as well. Our high temperature 71. Clear overnight, low 49. It'll be clouding up and warmer Saturday with a high 84. Showers or a thunderstorm Saturday night, then Sunday's high 70. I'm meteorologist Ann Holliday.
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4: 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Rotary also rolled out a new charter, merging two local clubs, pledging stronger fellowship and community impact. Craig R. the III School District is opening the doors for public input on its project. An open house is set for May 26, 2026, from 4 to 6 p.m., with engineers on hand to hear questions and concerns. No formal presentation is planned. Comments can be shared face-to-face or by form. Two other comment options remain available through May 26th. For news online, check out stjosephpost.com.
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0: St. Joe's Q Country, 92.7 Hits. Brad, how y'all doing? Man, not too bad today. Like 72 for your high? Amen.
1: Yeah. Thank God it's Friday.
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0: St. Joe's Q Country 92.7 from her album Cloud 9, Meg Maroney. Great stuff. That's Beautiful Things. Happy Friday. Yeah, you made it into the 70s today, into the 80s tomorrow. It's going to be a great looking weekend for our graduates and for our moms on Mother's Day. Yeah, we love that. And finally, I think we're going to be, going to be knee deep into spring for good. Next week, 80s for your high temperatures every day, and then like 60s overnight. And that's more like it. Thank you very much. I tell you what, man, later today, I got to get some. Daddy needs paint. I need some paint. It's that time of year. Daddy needs some paint. Got to get some more of that. I'm not actually going to paint anything. I'm just going to splatter it on myself so people think I'm really handy.
1: I just want to wake up every day. Early Mornings with Brad King.
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0: Mostly cloudy this morning with a few showers possible early on. Again this afternoon as well. Our high temperature 71. Clear overnight, low 49. It'll be clouding up and warmer Saturday with a high 84. Showers or a thunderstorm Saturday night, then Sunday's high 70. I'm meteorologist Ann Holliday.
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1: St. Joseph police are reporting a notable dip in overall crime for April, down 6% from March. Violent crime fell 17%, and officers logged zero robberies. But the numbers aren't all headed down. Shoplifting jumped 26%, DWIs rose 19%, and drug offenses climbed 31%. The St. Joseph Police Department says it's staying focused on getting dangerous drugs off city streets. Law officers from across Northwest Missouri are set to gather in St. Joseph for National Police Week, honoring those killed in the line of duty. The memorial service starts 5 p.m. Wednesday, May 13th, at the Northwest Missouri Law Enforcement Officers Memorial in Civic Center Park by City Hall, 1100 Frederick Avenue. Detective Brendan McGinnis will speak. Rain forces a move inside. St. Joseph Police, Buchanan County deputies, and Troop H plan to attend. Missouri Governor Mike Kehoe has signed 8 bills into law, a broad package pitched as a boost for protecting businesses, tightening public safety, and sharpening efficiency in state government. The measures touch business regulations, public safety steps, and day-to-day government operations. For bill text and summaries, the Missouri Senate and Missouri House websites lay it out, section by section. For news online, check out StJosephPost.com.
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0: St. Joe's Q Country 92.7. Hey, it's Brad. Good morning. How y'all doing? Happy Friday. You made it. Now, you might feel a sprinkle or two coming down in St. Joe proper. Now, you probably won't just walking from the house to the car. I was on my bike cycling to Studio Q this morning. Felt a few sprinkles out there. Not enough to get me wet, though, but we'll get some rain later on today. 73 for your high. It's going to be a gorgeous, gorgeous weekend into the 80s. Tomorrow, it's going to be nice for Mother's Day on Sunday. We love that. Yeah, right now it's 54 in St. Joseph. Tomorrow is going to be a big deal. It's commencement at Missouri Western State University. Congratulations to all of our graduates. We are so proud of your accomplishments. And remember, if you're planning a party, keep it down or I will call the cops on you.
1: I hate my job.
2: 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Being here sucks. 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
0: 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Work is done.
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0: St. Joe's Q Country 92.7. Hey, Joe Buddy Brad, how you doing? Happy Friday. You made it. That's Ty Myers, just 18 years old. Outstanding, his debut single. So it's 54 now in St. Joseph. You might feel a sprinkle in your neighborhood in St. Joe proper. We're going to get some rain later on today. 73 for your high. Again, 54 now. It was a very comfortable bike ride to Studio Q this morning. Just a couple of raindrops, not enough to get me wet. Anyway, 8 o'clock this morning, more Cashville, courtesy of the Comfort Center Pool, Spa, and Fireplace. When we give you that keyword, take it over to myqcountry.com, get it entered into the contest section for your chance to win the money. Now, wow, this is a big deal. Big story on this over at stjosephpost.com, by the way. The St. Joseph School District is making major changes to early childhood education next year. Yeah, and we've got the official word from school superintendent Ashley Noe McGinnis right there at stjosephpost.com. Now, the interesting thing is getting on the socials and reading the commentary and remarks from school board members. I'm telling you, talk about drama. It's like watching a rerun of Falcon Crest.
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4: St. Joe Q Country Weather.
5: Mostly cloudy this morning with a few showers possible early on. Again this afternoon as well. Our high temperature 71. Clear overnight, turn low 49. It'll be clouding up and warmer Saturday with a high 84. Showers or a thunderstorm Saturday night, then Sunday's high 70. I'm meteorologist Ann Holliday.
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5: 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Rotary also rolled out a new charter, merging two local clubs, pledging stronger fellowship and community impact. 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An open house is set for May 26, 2026, from 4 to 6 p.m., with engineers on hand to hear questions and concerns. No formal presentation is planned. Comments can be shared face-to-face or by form. Two other comment options remain available through May 26th. For news online, check out stjosephpost.com.
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0: St. Joe's Q Country 92.7. Hey, it's Brad. Good morning. Maybe a sprinkle in St. Joe proper right now. I felt a couple of sprinkles on my way to the studio. 73 later on. It's 54 now. Big weekend. Mother's Day on Sunday. So many graduations this weekend. A lot of high school graduations. Congratulations. Have a fun and safe time this weekend. Missouri Western State University commencements tomorrow. That's happening. A lot of people going to be going out to eat. And with that in mind, you might want to check out the St. Joseph April Health Inspections Report. That's right over there at stjosephpost.com. Interesting read there. As I was looking at that, I was really feeling thankful that the health inspector doesn't come by my house. I could just see the health inspector writing on the clipboard, 37 cats on the dining room table.
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1: St. Joe's Q Country 92.7. Hey, it's Brad. Good morning. So many winners of cash money with this contest, Cashville, with the Comfort Center Pool Spawn Fireplace. We're going to play again at 8 o'clock. When we give you the keyword, take it over to myqcountry.com and get it entered into the contest section for your chance to win. Oh, yeah, it's a big plate of filthy right over here. The most serve it up family style as early as we go. I just exploded something.
2: Oh, yeah.
1: Dang. The July 3rd Kelce Swift nuptials in New York City, still a go. Yeah, it's still going to happen. Yeah, Taylor and Travis are still planning on getting married on July 3rd. Nobody's gotten cold feet, but there's still time yet.
0: I just want to wake up every day.
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1: MoDOT is moving ahead on replacing the Route AC Riverside Road Bridge over US 36 in St. Joseph with bids planned for the December 2026 letting. An open house is set for Wednesday, May 20th at the new Rolling Hills Library Branch, 400 Mosaic Court, 4 to 6 p.m. Comments are also taken through Wednesday, June 3. Missouri Western State University is set to honor more than 400 students at spring commencement ceremonies Saturday at the MWSU Fieldhouse in the M.O. Looney Complex. The 11 a.m. ceremony features Leslie McMillan with student speaker Dean Gentry. The 3 p.m. ceremony follows with Elena Mace. Both stream on the MIAA network. Receptions plus respiratory therapy and nursing pinning round it out. Missouri Governor Mike Kehoe has signed 8 bills, and one stands out, Senate Bill 907. It sets new rules for website accessibility lawsuits with a clear goal, shielding businesses from abusive litigation. The Act Against Abusive Website Access Litigation lays out how to judge a suit's primary purpose, permits civil action against abusive litigators, and lets the Attorney General step in. Courts may award fees. For news online, check out StJosephPost.com.
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1: St. Joe's Q Country 92.7. Hey, it's Brad. Good morning. How y'all doing? Happy Friday. So we're going to get some rain. We've had a couple of sprinkles this morning, but yeah, we got some more rain coming our way later on. It's going to be a nice weekend, though. That's going to be exciting. 8 o'clock, Cashville's coming up with the Comfort Center Pool Spa and Fireplace. Now, when we give you that keyword, remember to take it over to myqcountry.com and get it entered into the contest section for your chance to win the money. Oh, your official country music news is on. So how about this? Ella Langley's Choosin' Texas from her album Dandelion is back at number one for its eighth week on Billboard's Hot 100. And Ella's not done. This is pretty amazing. She, in fact, has three songs in the top 10 on the Hot 100. Be Her at number five and I Can't Love You Anymore with Morgan Wallen at number seven. I mean, that's outstanding. Fantastic music from Ella Langley.
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St. Joe's Q Country 92.7. Hey, it's Brad. Good morning. How y'all doing? Happy Friday. Cash fills up. Top of the hour with the Comfort Center pool, spa, and fireplace. That's going to be cool. So it's all the talk around town. They're building three gorgeous, brand spanking new hotels, which is very exciting. You know, and it makes me think about, remember the big ice storm back in 2007? It was just a mess. So many people without power for like a week. I was driving back and forth from Kansas City to St. Joe to do the radio show, and I got stranded in town. And I stayed over at, like, I think it was the Days Inn at the time. You know, it's the hotel they tore down to put in the Quick Trip over there. Yeah, I think it was the Days Inn at the time. Anyway, back then, it wasn't a terribly nice hotel. But I had gotten up early, and I was getting ready to head over to the studio, and I just got done taking a shower. And I'm grabbing my stuff, getting it together, and I'm hearing this distant bang, bang, bang, bang. And it's getting closer. Bang, bang, bang. I'm hearing this in the hotel. Like, wow, what's going on? All of a sudden, this tidal wave of water comes crashing through the ceiling and right down on the bed. I mean, we're talking about gallons and gallons of water just flooding into the room because the pipes broke in the hotel. And I grab my stuff. I jump in my car. I run around to the front there. And there's a guy working at the desk. I'm like going, massive tidal wave, big deal right over there. And he's like, hey, nothing I can do about it.

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7: St. Joe Q Country Weather. Mostly cloudy this morning with a few showers possible early on. Again this afternoon as well. Our high temperature 71. Clear overnight, till low 49. It'll be clouding up and warmer Saturday with a high 84. Showers or a thunderstorm Saturday night, then Sunday's high 70. I'm meteorologist Ann Holliday.

0: Congratulations. You have been chosen as a special listener who heard this cue to win. So you could be a winner right now.
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2: 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St. Joseph just saw a strong show of community investment. The Rotary Club of St. Joseph handed out five $1,000 scholarships at the Albrecht Kemper Museum of Art, recognizing high school seniors for academics, leadership, and activities. The students mapped out paths in electrical engineering, biomedical engineering, political science, economics, and civil engineering. Rotary also accepted a new charter merging two local clubs, renewing its service focus. Craig R3 School District is opening the doors for community input on a project. An open house is set for May 26, 2026, running 4 to 6 p.m., with engineers on hand to hear concerns and suggestions. No formal presentation is planned. Comments can be shared in person or by form. Two other comment options remain available through May 26th. For news online, check out stjosephpost.com.
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0: Congratulations. You have been chosen as a special listener who heard this cue to win. So you could be a winner right now.
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0: St. Joe's Q Country 92.7. Hey, it's Brad. Good morning. How you doing? Happy Friday. Oh, you made it. Woo. So are you ready for the big contest? I got to get this thing going. Talking Nearly Impossible Trivia. Number to call, 387-9927. Now the prize. Oh, the prize. Oh, the prize. I've got a $20 Fast Gas gift card up for grabs right now. Fast Gas, y'all. Number to call, 387-9927. Fantastic prize. Now your question. So, 40% of hashtag Americans are said to add this to their coffee every morning. 40% of hashtag Americans are said to add this to their coffee every morning. Now, my question is, do they add it to their coffee before or after they back up traffic on the belt? Just asking for a friend. Shut up. Yeah, what do you think? Number to call, 387-9927. Good luck.
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0: Q Country. Good morning. It's Big Contest. Are you ready to play?
1: Yes.
0: Okay, so here we go. $20 fast gas gift card up for grabs. 40% of hashtag Americans say that they add this to their coffee every morning. What do you think it is? Come on.
1: Milk?
0: No, it's not that. Q Country, good morning. Are you ready to play?
1: I am.
0: See, caller number one was no fun. No fun at all. No fun. So 40% of Americans say that they add this to their coffee every morning. What do you think it is? Come on.
1: Honey.
0: No, it's not that. Q Country, good morning. Are you ready to play? Caller number one and caller number two were no fun. They were no fun on Friday morning for the fast gas gift card. 40% of Americans are said to add this to their coffee every morning. What do you think it is? Come on.
1: A shot of alcohol.
0: Of course it is. Yes, of course it is. Yes, yes. They go for the hazelnut hooch every time. Hey, congratulations and well done.
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1: St. Joseph Police report overall crime dipped 6% in April compared with March, and violent crime fell 17%, with no robberies reported. That's the good news. Now, a quicker turn. Shoplifting climbed 26%, DWIs rose 19%, and drug offenses jumped 31%. The St. Joseph Police Department says it's staying focused on getting dangerous drugs off city streets. Northwest Missouri law enforcement agencies are set to gather for a memorial service during National Police Week, honoring officers lost in the line of duty. The ceremony starts at 5 p.m. Wednesday, May 13th, at the Northwest Missouri Law Enforcement Officers Memorial in Civic Center Park by City Hall, 1100 Frederick Avenue. Detective Brendan McGinnis speaks. Rain moves it to City Hall. Missouri Governor Mike Kehoe has signed 8 bills into law, a broad package aimed at shoring up business protections, tightening public safety measures, and streamlining state operations. The measures touch everything from regulations affecting employers to how government agencies run day-to-day. For a closer look at the individual bills, the Missouri Senate and Missouri House websites lay out the details. For news online, check out stjosephpost.com.
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0: St. Joe's Q Country 92.7. Oh, your official country music news is on. So how about this? Ella Langley's Choosin' Texas from her album Dandelion is back at number one for its eighth week on Billboard's Hot 100. And Ella's not done. This is pretty amazing. She, in fact, has three songs in the top 10 on the Hot 100. Be Her at number five and I Can't Love You Anymore with Morgan Wallen at number seven. I mean, that's outstanding. Fantastic music from Ella Langley.
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0: St. Joe's Q Country 92.7. Lots of folks asking about that one. It's Hardy, Tim McGraw, Eric Church, and Morgan Wallen. They call that one MacArthur. Now, Billy, he's coming up. 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And congratulations to all of our graduates at Missouri Western State University. They are having commencement tomorrow. And a great write-up on that, right over there. 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
9: St. Joe Q Country Weather.
10: Mostly cloudy this morning with a few showers possible early on. Again this afternoon as well. Our high temperature 71. Clear overnight to low 49. It'll be clouding up and warmer Saturday with a high 84. Showers or a thunderstorm Saturday night, then Sunday's high 70. I'm meteorologist Ann Holliday.
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Hey, it's Brad. Good morning. How y'all doing? One of my favorite songs of 2026, and there's been so many good ones so far. This is Lainey Wilson and Somewhere Over Laredo on Q Country.

0: St. Joe's Q Country 92.7. Hi, it's Brad. Good morning. How y'all doing? Happy Friday. Here comes Riley Green with Ella Langley on Q Country 92.7.
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0: Studios Q, Country 92.7, Riley Green and Ella Langley. So good together. Don't mind if I do. More Cashville coming up at noon today with Billy. 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I'll play it next on Q Country 92.7.
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0: We will be in and out of the cloudiness for today. We still have a front making its way through. A few light showers or sprinkles cannot be ruled out. Not expecting anything too heavy. Our highs for today reaching the low 70s. Clearing tonight to low upper 40s. Increasing clouds and warmer weather moving our way for Saturday, the high near 85. I'm meteorologist Jennifer Naramore.
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0: Che. And this is our new song, Say So. If you need somebody,
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0: Say so. St. Joe's Q Country 92.7. That ain't bad. That's Dan and Shay. Say so. Another Q discovery for you. So music on the riverfront down at the Amelia Earhart Festival in Atchison. That's coming up on July 17th. They've got Black Hawk and Lori Morgan live in concert, which is going to be such a great time. Can't wait to see Lori Morgan. We've been honored to be a part of their Amelia Earhart Festival for years, decades. And we'll be back again. And tickets are on sale right now. They are a bargain. Advanced tickets are just $25, which is fantastic. 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

0: St. Joe's Q Country 92.7. Hey, it's Brad. There's Justin. More time's a ticking. If you're looking for something to purchase, something to get into, his greatest hits, it's fantastic. Yeah, it's fantastic. Justin Moore, most underrated country singer of the last 20 years, in my opinion. I got to get out of here. Billy's in next. He'll make you famous. He's got more Cashville with the Comfort Center Pool Spa and Fireplace at high noon today and great tunes on the way. He's going to do that new Bailey Zimmerman song for you next on Q Country 92.7.
1: 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When others say no, AIS says yes.
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6: St. Joe Q Country Weather. We will be in and out of the cloudiness for today. We still have a front making its way through. A few light showers or sprinkles cannot be ruled out. Not expecting anything too heavy. Our highs for today reaching the low 70s. Clearing tonight to low upper 40s. Increasing clouds and warmer weather moving our way for Saturday, the high near 85. I'm meteorologist Jennifer Naramore.
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1: 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Yeah. 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

That's Jason Aldean when she says baby on St. Joe's Q Country 92.7 Billy Rich on a Friday morning. Let's get this workday going. Rascal Flatts coming up. Vincent Mason, Kelsey Ballerini, and now Corey Kent and Cole Wetzel on Q Country.

Boy, with that gas prices just soaring. We've done the research and we know where the cheapest gasoline in St. Joseph is. 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

0: Chelsea Ballerini and Baggage here on St. Joe's Q Country 92.7. Good Friday morning to you. It is Billy Rich reminding you that we are in the midst of Cashville. Three times daily, you will get a brand new keyword. And that keyword is your opportunity to call in, and you can win $500. One down, two to go today. I'll give you a little hint. Around that 12 o'clock hour this afternoon, I will give you your second keyword of the day. Cashville, brought to you by the Comfort Center Pool, Spa, and Fireplace in St. Joe, is right here on St. Joe's Q Country 92.7.
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4: St. Joe Q Country Weather. We will be in and out of the cloudiness for today. We still have a front making its way through. A few light showers or sprinkles cannot be ruled out. Not expecting anything too heavy. Our highs for today reaching the low 70s. Clearing tonight to low upper 40s. Increasing clouds and warmer weather moving our way for Saturday, the high near 85. I'm meteorologist Jennifer Naramore.
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1: 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Made it all the way to number 3. 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

0: Morgan Wallen and Don't We here on St. Joe's Q Country 92.7. Hope you're having a great Friday as we are nearing that weekend. Be here before you know it.
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5: We will be in and out of the cloudiness for today. We still have a front making its way through. A few light showers or sprinkles cannot be ruled out. Not expecting anything too heavy. Our highs for today reaching the low 70s. Clearing tonight to low upper 40s. Increasing clouds and warmer weather moving our way for Saturday, the high near 85. I'm meteorologist Jennifer Naramore.

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Here we go, another hour closer to the weekend on St. Joe's Q Country 92.7 with Darius Rucker, Parmalee, and Luke Bryan coming up. Now, Dylan Scott on Q Country.

Dierks Bentley and What Was I Thinking on your home for country cash and concerts. It's St. Joe's, Q Country 92.7. Billy Rich getting you through the workday. Trying to get you to the weekend. Hang in there.

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1: Parmalee and Cowgirl on St. Joe's Q Country 92.7. Hello and good morning. It's Billy Rich. And you know what? There is a May quiz up at the quiz corner of myqcountry.com. 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
5: St. Joe Q Country weather.
6: We will be in and out of the cloudiness for today. We still have a front making its way through. A few light showers or sprinkles cannot be ruled out. Not expecting anything too heavy. Our highs for today reaching the low 70s. Clearing tonight to low upper 40s. Increasing clouds and warmer weather moving our way for Saturday, the high near 85. I'm meteorologist Jennifer Naramore.
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Luke Combs, When It Rains, It Pours, on your station for country, cash, and concerts, and Cashville, too. 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

the screen door, and he said, Lord, what you need, boys? And they said, you know all the others went and cashed out. We got the subdivision all mapped out. It'll sit right here on this land, and you could leave town a rich man. And he said, boys, whatever you're offering, it won't be enough.

0: It's Luke Bryan, his latest country, and she knows it. It's this hour's Q Music Discovery on St. Joe's Q Country 92.7.
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Kenny Chesney and I go back here on St. Joe's Q Country 92.7. Hope you're having a wonderful Friday as we edge a bit closer to the weekend. It's Cashville. Brand new keyword headed your way around 12 o'clock. Stay right here.

0: Ella Langley and Be Her here on St. Joe's Q Country 92.7. It is Billy Rich getting ready for today's edition of Smokin' Tunes at Noon. 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
4: St. Joe Q Country weather.
5: We will be in and out of the cloudiness for today. We still have a front making its way through. A few light showers or sprinkles cannot be ruled out. Not expecting anything too heavy. Our highs for today reaching the low 70s. Clearing tonight to low upper 40s. Increasing clouds and warmer weather moving our way for Saturday, the high near 85. I'm meteorologist Jennifer Naramore.
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0: Tucker Wedmore in 3, 2, 1 as we kick off today's edition of Smokin' Tunes at Noon every Monday through Friday from 12 to 1. It's your hour. It's your requests all hour long. We're just getting started. More of your requests coming up during Smokin' Tunes at Noon on St. Joe's Q Country 92.7.
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7: We will be in and out of the cloudiness for today. We still have a front making its way through. A few light showers or sprinkles cannot be ruled out. Not expecting anything too heavy. And our highs for today reaching the low 70s. Clearing tonight to low upper 40s. Increasing clouds and warmer weather moving our way for Saturday, the high near 85. I'm meteorologist Jennifer Naramore.
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Luke Bryan, Drink a Beer on St. Joe's Q Country 92.7. It's one of your requests, as that's what we do. Every Monday through Friday from 12 to 1, it's Smokin' Tunes at noon. One solid hour of your requests.

farm was a place to go. Load a truck up, hit the dirt road. 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Jack and Jim were a few good men. 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Before I have to knock that loud mouth out. I'm tired of talking, man. Y'all ain't listening. Them old dirt

0: Ducks and Dunn, You're Gonna Miss Me When I'm Gone from the Waiting on Sundown album. That was a number one hit for the guys back in 1995. And by the way, that is the first number one, the only number one for the guys that Kix Brooks sang and not Ronnie Dunn. You're Gonna Miss Me When I'm Gone from Waiting on Sundown. Brooks and Dunn's Q Country Classic. 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

0: We will be in and out of the cloudiness for today. We still have a front making its way through. A few light showers or sprinkles cannot be ruled out. Not expecting anything too heavy. Our highs for today reaching the low 70s. Clearing tonight to low upper 40s. Increasing clouds and warmer weather moving our way for Saturday, the high near 85. I'm meteorologist Jennifer Naramore.
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Toby. I love this bar on St. Joe's Q Country 92.7. As we wind down today's edition of Smoking Tunes at Noon, one more request for you. 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

Rascal Flatts, Life is a Highway, opening up another hour of your Friday afternoon, edging us a bit closer to the weekend. It's Billy Rich hanging out with you. And here's Chase Matthew.

Bailey Zimmerman, Fall in Love, St. Joe's, Q Country 92.7. On the way this hour, we'll hear from Morgan Wallen, Megan Maroney, Riley Green, Jason Aldean, and now Thomas Rhett on St. Joe's Q Country 92.7.

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0: Morgan Wallen and I Got Better here on St. Joe's Q Country 92.7. Hope you're having a great Friday as we get even closer to the weekend. 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
6: Small in chance for any wet weather lingering as we're finishing off our Friday. High temperature in the low 70s. Clearing for the overnight hours and our low falling off into the upper 40s. Much warmer tomorrow, partly sunny and breezy, the high 85. Saturday evening into Saturday night, a new front, giving us more chances for showers with thunderstorms. I'm meteorologist Jennifer Naramore.
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5: Small in chance for any wet weather lingering as we're finishing off our Friday. High temperature in the low 70s. Clearing for the overnight hours and our low falling off into the upper 40s. Much warmer tomorrow, partly sunny and breezy, the high 85. Saturday evening into Saturday night, a new front, giving us more chances for showers with thunderstorms. I'm meteorologist Jennifer Naramore.

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Cody Johnson, I'm Gonna Love You on your station for Country Cash in Concerts. It's Billy Rich getting you to the weekend with Tucker Wetmore.

0: Dan and Shay on St. Joe's Q Country 92.7. Stick around. We've got Parker McCollum coming up. We'll hear from Luke Bryan, Justin Moore, and now it's Shaboozy and Amen on St. Joe's Q Country.
1: On a lost and lonely highway, paying for my sins. 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

0: It's Parker McCollum, wondering what kind of man, here on St. Joe's Q Country 92.7, where again it is Cashville, brought to you by the Comfort Center Pool Spa and Fireplace in St. Joe. 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You take that keyword, you call us, you repeat that keyword, you could win $500. We've got two down today, one more to go for the week, so be listening, because a bit later this afternoon, Mr. Travis Dodge is going to give you the next keyword. It is Cashville from St. Joe's Q Country 92.7.
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0: Daryl Singletary, taking us back to his self-titled album, November of 1995, made it all the way to number four on the charts. 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
7: St. Joe, Q Country weather.
8: Small in chance for any wet weather lingering as we're finishing off our Friday. High temperature in the low 70s. Clearing for the overnight hours and our low falling off into the upper 40s. Much warmer tomorrow, partly sunny and breezy, the high 85. Saturday evening into Saturday night, a new front, giving us more chances for showers with thunderstorms. I'm meteorologist Jennifer Naramore.
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KSJQ, Savannah, St. Joseph. Yeah. Powered by the Reed Auto Plaza. St. Joe's Q Country, 92.7. KSJQ, Savannah, St. Joseph. Yeah. 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

saw the old man's face. Front page obituary, he was a millionaire. He left his fortune to some guy he barely knew. His kids were mad as hell.

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What does mom want really for Mother's Day? We'll get into it in a little bit. Luke Combs now back in the saddle on Q Country.

St. Joe's Q Country 92.7. What does mom really want for Mother's Day? We'll find out after Cody Johnson, The Fall on Q Country.

0: St. Joe's Q Country 92.7 late afternoons with Travis Dodge. What does mom really want for Mother's Day? Brunches and bathrobes are nice, but a new survey asked 2,000 moms what's the number one gift they want for Mother's Day. The research from the Lego group finds that all the answers focus on one theme, and it doesn't cost a thing: free time. More than half of moms want to be able to drop everything on Mother's Day and do nothing at all, while 51% want quality time with their families most. But 10% just want to go to the bathroom in peace. Don't we all?
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6: St. Joe Q Country Weather. Small in chance for any wet weather lingering as we're finishing off our Friday. High temperature in the low 70s. Clearing for the overnight hours and our low falling off into the upper 40s. Much warmer tomorrow, partly sunny and breezy, the high 85. Saturday evening into Saturday night, a new front, giving us more chances for showers with thunderstorms. I'm meteorologist Jennifer Naramore.
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0: 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Yeah, here's the deal. 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

St. Joe's Q Country 92.7 late afternoons with Travis Dodge. Jordan Davis's tour may be on a break, but he keeps popping up at other artist shows. It's Turn This Truck Around on Q Country.

0: St. Joe's Q Country 92.7. It's late afternoons with Travis Dodge. Listening for that next Cashville keyword. It comes up at about 4 o'clock. And then when you hear it, you have 15 minutes to put it in the contest section of myqcountry.com for your chance to win a share of hundreds in cash and be qualified for the grand prize of $500 presented by the Comfort Center Pool, Spa, and Fireplace right here in St. Joe. 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
4: Small in chance for any wet weather lingering as we're finishing off our Friday. High temperature in the low 70s. Clearing for the overnight hours and our low falling off into the upper 40s. Much warmer tomorrow, partly sunny and breezy, the high 85. Saturday evening into Saturday night, a new front, giving us more chances for showers with thunderstorms. I'm meteorologist Jennifer Naramore.
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5: $69.99. Small wind chance for any wet weather lingering as we're finishing off our Friday. High temperature in the low 70s. Clearing for the overnight hours and our low falling off into the upper 40s. Much warmer tomorrow, partly sunny and breezy, the high 85. Saturday evening into Saturday night, a new front, giving us more chances for showers with thunderstorms. I'm meteorologist Jennifer Naramore.
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0: friends, you have been chosen as a special listener who heard this cue to win. 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
1: 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Tootsies. 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

0: Congratulations. You have been chosen as a special listener who heard this cue to win. So you could be a winner right now.
1: 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Tootsies. 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

0: Congratulations. You have been chosen as a special listener who heard this cue to win. So you could be a winner right now.
1: 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Tootsies. 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

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Cashville back on Monday, 8 a.m. Brad King will have the first keyword of the day that unlocks your chance to win $50 and be qualified for the grand prize of $500. Max McNown, better me for you on Q Country. Love

0: St. Joe's Q Country 92.7. It's late afternoons with Travis Dodge. This man in country music and his son share a love for the Hootie and the Blowfish. We'll find out all the particulars on Q Country.
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3: 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You sort through tons of resumes and you get too many so-so applicants. You're just waiting for someone to match your role perfectly. 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

St. Joe's Q Country 92.7. It's not Morgan Wallen and his son that share a love for the Hootie and the Blowfish. I mean, they may, but they're not going to be the ones we're talking about. Morgan Wallen right now. I ain't

0: St. Joe's Q Country 92.7. It's late afternoons with Travis Dodge. So here's the deal. Even though he's only three, Scotty McCreary's son, Avery McCreary, is already a music buff who loves going on the road with his papa. Now, Scotty's hit, Bottle Rockets, was inspired by the summers he spent listening to Hootie and the Blowfish growing up and includes a re-recording of the band singing the chorus of their huge hit, Hold My Hand, as you well know. Just before the collab came together, though, Avery discovered the band for himself.
1: Avery goes through phases. Right now, he is a massive Ronnie Milsap fan. That's all we listen to in the car, to the point where I never thought I'd get tired of Ronnie, but it's getting close. But probably just a month prior, we got into a Hootie phase with Avery, and Hold My Hand was the song. He was like, can you play this on guitar? And I was playing it for him. So when he heard Daddy sing and then he heard Hold My Hand, he was like, that's the Hootie song. So Avery's a big fan.
0: And, of course, Bottle Rockets did a lot more than just impress his son. Scotty and the band celebrated its chart-topping success recently with a number one party in Nashville. So it's done really well for him.
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0: 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Me and a beer, Chris Jansen, here on Q Country.
1: Prettiest girl I'd ever seen. 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

0: St. Joe's Q Country 92.7. It's late afternoons with Travis Dodge. Heading towards the weekend, Mother's Day weekend. And just want to say a preliminary happy Mother's Day to all the moms and the moms to be out there too.
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5: St. Joe Q Country Weather.
6: It'll be a clear and chilly go of it tonight, to that overnight low into the upper 40s, and then quickly warming to the mid-80s later on Saturday. Dry weather throughout the day. By the time we hit Saturday evening into Saturday night, we have a new front helping to increase our chances for showers with a few thunderstorms. Becoming mostly sunny on Sunday, the high 70. I'm meteorologist Jennifer Naramore.
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0: 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Cashville back tomorrow morning. 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
4: 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Since 2003, it's delivered more than 19,949 pairs across Andrew, Buchanan, Clinton, DeKalb, and Doniphan counties. 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In Jefferson City, Missouri Governor Mike Kehoe has signed 8 bills into law, a fast-moving package pitched as shielding businesses, strengthening public safety, and streamlining government operations. The measures touch business regulations, enforcement tools, and administrative efficiency. For the fine print, lawmakers point the public to the Missouri Senate and Missouri House websites. 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
7: $69.99. It'll be a clear and chilly go of it tonight, to that overnight low into the upper 40s, and then quickly warming to the mid-80s later on Saturday. Dry weather throughout the day. By the time we hit Saturday evening into Saturday night, we have a new front helping to increase our chances for showers with a few thunderstorms, becoming mostly sunny on Sunday, the high 70. I'm meteorologist Jennifer Naramore.
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0: It's time for the 510 payoff.
1: 816-387-9927. A Q Country t-shirt for you to win today with the 510 payoff. Our question is this, because, you know, as it gets warmer and coming up on Memorial Day weekend at the end of this month, we're going to have the chance to do a little more driving. And as the weather gets nicer, we want to get out and get around and do this, that, and the other thing and whatnot. So driving, think about that today with the 510 payoff. A recent study shows that this month is the deadliest month in which to drive, and Saturday is the most perilous day. What month is it? Okay, a recent study shows that this month, which we're trying to figure out what that is the deadliest month in which to drive, and Saturday is the most perilous day. What month do you think? Call in your guest to win, 816-387-9927 for the 510 payoff.
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0: St. Joe's Q Country 92.7. It's the 510 payoff, 816-387-9927. They did a study recently and showed that this month, maybe May, I'm just going to leave all of them on the table there for you. But there was a recent study that shows a certain month is the deadliest month in which to drive. Saturday is the most perilous day, but what is the dangerous month, the deadliest month to drive? A recent study shows that there is a month that is the deadliest month in which to drive. What month do you think it is with the 510 payoff today?
1: I think it's October. Maybe January?
0: Not October, not January. Good guesses, though. I know where you're going with that, being winter, you know, the deer running and things of that nature. What do you think?
1: Could it be August?
0: It is August. Nicely done. It is August. I can only think that maybe because back to school and first-time school drivers and this, that, and the other thing. I don't know, but I'd like to know who this is.
1: It's Lisa.
0: Well, good job, Lisa. Yes, it is August, the deadliest month to drive, according to a recent study. So we'll see. Next year, they may put out another study and say that it's April. Who knows? Corey Kent now and Co. Wetzel, Rocky Mountain Low on Q Country.

0: St. Joe's Q Country 92.7 late afternoons with Travis Dodge. Do more Americans fear running out of money over death? We'll see you on Q Country.
1: Looks like you appreciate a good squeegee.
2: Yeah, there's something so satisfying about it.
1: Excellent corner work. Ooh, looks like one bug didn't get the memo.
2: There he is.
1: Yep, I think you got it.
2: Not quite.
1: Okay, we are going full gladiator.
2: Woo! Never felt so alive.
1: Squeegee on, King. Senex, here for what's ahead.
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8: It'll be a clear and chilly go of it tonight, to that overnight low into the upper 40s, and then quickly warming to the mid-80s later on Saturday. Dry weather throughout the day. By the time we hit Saturday evening into Saturday night, we have a new front helping to increase our chances for showers with a few thunderstorms. Becoming mostly sunny on Sunday, the high 70. I'm meteorologist Jennifer Naira Moore.
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0: St. Joe's Q Country 92.7 late afternoons with Travis Dodge. New research reveals that if there's one thing Americans worry about more than dying, it's outliving their savings. According to a survey from the Alliance Center for the Future of Retirement, 67% of people worry more about running out of money than they do about death. Gen X has the most economic anxiety, with 73% fearing for their finances over death, followed by millennials at 69%, then baby boomers at 59%.
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0: St. Joe's Q Country 92.7 late afternoons with Travis Dodge. So, what if you want bigger portions at Chipotle? Well, Chipotle CEO says customers shouldn't hesitate to ask for bigger portions if their burrito bowl looks a little sad. He addressed long-running complaints that the chain has quietly downsized servings, insisting that generous portions are still part of Chipotle's identity and employees are expected to give customers more if they ask. The debate over portion sizes exploded online last year, and even financial analysts weighing and comparing bowls from different locations, finding huge inconsistencies between orders. So there you go. Straight from the CEO, if you want bigger portions, you need to ask.
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5: It'll be a clear and

0: Chilly go of it tonight to that overnight low into the upper 40s and then quickly warming to the mid 80s later on Saturday. Dry weather throughout the day. By the time we hit Saturday evening into Saturday night, we have a new front helping to increase our chances for showers with a few thunderstorms, becoming mostly sunny on Sunday, the high 70. I'm meteorologist Jennifer Naramore.
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I Can't Love You Anymore, Morgan Wallen on Q Country with Ella Langley.

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0: 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When others say no, AIS says yes.
2: St. Joe Q Country weather.
3: It'll be a clear and chilly go of it tonight, to that overnight low into the upper 40s, and then quickly warming to the mid-80s later on Saturday. Dry weather throughout the day. By the time we hit Saturday evening into Saturday night, we have a new front helping to increase our chances for showers with a few thunderstorms. Becoming mostly sunny on Sunday, the high 70. I'm meteorologist Jennifer Naramore.
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0: St. Joe's Q Country 92.7. It's late afternoons with Travis Dodge. Price hike for Coke thanks to the Treasury Department. We'll make the connection with the useless fact of the day on Q Country.
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2: Spring is a busy time on the farm. Don't overlook safety in the rush. Dozens of farm workers are killed each year when farm machines contact overhead power lines. 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

0: St. Joe's Q Country 92.7. It's late afternoons with Travis Dodge. Useless fact of the day. Did you know Coca-Cola wanted to raise their price from 5 cents a bottle in 1953? So they asked the Treasury Department to start making a 7.5 cent coin. The Treasury Department declined, and so Coke eventually just raised the price from 5 cents to 10 cents.
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8: It'll be a clear and chilly go of it tonight, to that overnight low into the upper 40s, and then quickly warming to the mid-80s later on Saturday. Dry weather throughout the day. By the time we hit Saturday evening into Saturday night, we have a new front helping to increase our chances for showers with a few thunderstorms. Becoming mostly sunny on Sunday, the high 70. I'm meteorologist Jennifer Naramore.
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